0: 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To give you an idea of how powerful that storm was last night, over 38,000 lightning strikes.
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The Big 99.9 Coyote Country. Nice start to the weekend for Tina Reynolds, our winner today. Prize today for the month of May. Taste the Cole Wetzel Northern Quest in July at $100. Where to go? Weekend's going to be good. Yep. Here's Justin Moore and Time's Ticket. There was a

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0: 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You know, I forgot to mention, today is Biscuit Day, one of my favorite things on the planet. 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

0: 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George Burge, Luke Bryan, Big Drive with Diamond. I'm going to wrap it up. You enjoy the last weekend of Maine. I'll be back with you June for real. Monday afternoon at 2. Till then, keep your feet on the ground and your ankles right above them. 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

0: Morning Show. I got like 24-year-old salsa I threw away the other day that was in the back of the fridge. That didn't win me anything.
1: Was it growing anything?
0: No, it was perfectly usable.
2: Expired.
3: Expired. Yeah, it sounds like that is a very expired.
0: I didn't risk that one.
2: No?
0: No. Speaking of that, Hey, I forgot to tell you guys, we got a special treat for you guys today. Some salsa that's a little green and it wasn't supposed to be verde.
1: Nice.
0: Tang.
1: Ting ting.
0: On ice cream, it makes a creamsicle.
3: It's amazingly
0: good. 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
3: good.
0: Your dessert. We tried it the other day and it was like, whoo.
4: Their dessert today? That's all they've had.
0: What? They've had two cinnamon rolls and a couple of brownies.
3: Yeah.
1: So what?
0: Don't be judgy.
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1: 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I had a banana in my bag.
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0: 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So that pretty much got dismissed. 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
2: 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What now?
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0: 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And your home for Jay and Kevin in the morning. It's time for Music City Now, coming from Nashville, Tennessee. Here's your host, Jessica Wade.
1: 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Chris Jansen, Me and a Beer is our spotlight track of the week to start us off. Sponsored by Harpeth 60.
2: Prettiest girl I've ever seen. 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

Hannah Beer starting us off on Music City Now, our spotlight track of the week. Of course, that's Chris Jansen. It's sponsored by Harpeth 60. Zach Topps, South of Sanity. 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
0: Okay, let's turn to Kelsey Hart's Fireworks. 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

That ain't how fire works, baby. Fireworks. It's so good. It's Kelsey Hart, and it's sponsored by Curb Records. Stephen Wilson Jr.'s Gary. 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

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Stephen Wilson Jr., sponsored by Big Loud. Here's something fresh now from Graylin James. Water at a Wedding, sponsored by Nashville Harbor.

0: Water at a Wedding. It's so good. 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

me sane. It's Tyler Nance on Music City Now. Sponsored by Now we turn to Ashley McBride. This is What If We Don't? It's sponsored by Warner Nashville.

What If We Don't. Beautiful vocal layers there. It's so good. It's Ashley McBride, sponsored by Warner Nashville. Let's get going with a hit. You ready to rock with Shane Proffitt? Long live country.

country is Shane Proffitt. It's sponsored by Triple Tigers. So we've got Harper Grace up now. You saw her on American Idol? This is If Daddy Says No. It's sponsored by Curb. Yeah.

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It's Russell Dickerson, Worth Your Wild, sponsored by Triple Tigers. Okay, here's one from the adorable Alexandra K. Straight from the Heart is sponsored by BMG.

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0: All right, let's go with Dustin Lynch up now. Easy to Love is sponsored by Broken Bow.

easy to love is Dustin Lynch. It's so easy to love. And it's sponsored by Broken Bow Records. Okay, here's a tune from Chris Jansen. Me and a Beer.

Gary. It's amazing. It's Stephen Wilson Jr., sponsored by Big Loud Records. Over to Graylin James. It's fresh. 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

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Great story song from Graylin James, sponsored by Nashville Harbor. Okay, let's turn to Kelsey Hart's Fireworks. It's sponsored by Curb Records.

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Fireworks. It's so good. It's Kelsey Hart, and it's sponsored by Curb Records. All right, let's move to the band Perry. They're back, and it's Psychological, sponsored by Nashville Harbor.

0: 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It's the Band Perry, sponsored by Nashville Harbor. 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
4: 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Good morning. It's producer Steve from Coeur d'Alene. Walk for Wishes, Make-A-Wish event here at Riverstone Park. Jamie is with me from Make-A-Wish. Jamie, let's talk a little bit about what's going on today.
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2: 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Janie's with me again from Make-A-Wish. Janie, let's talk a little bit about, I guess, this event in general, but more specifically, maybe a misconception I know that you wanted to mention about Make-A-Wish.
3: Sure. So Make-A-Wish Idaho grants life-changing wishes for children with critical illnesses throughout the state of Idaho. And one of the biggest misconceptions is that we only serve children with terminal diagnoses, and that's not the case at all. The fact is that over 95% of the kids that we serve go on to lead happy, healthy lives, and receiving a wish was part of their healing journey. So if you know a child that might qualify for a wish, please visit our website at idaho.wish.org, click on the big red Refer a Child button, and we'll take it from there.
2: 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So yeah, stop on by Riverstone Park in Coeur d'Alene. It's producer Steve with the Big 99.9 Coyote Country.
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1: Cruising through a Saturday morning, it's producer Steve on the Big 99.9 Coyote Country out in Riverstone Park for Walk for Wishes, a Make-A-Wish event. Janie is with me again from Make-A-Wish. We're just about getting started to have everybody walking around this beautiful lake here, Janie. So you, of course, are encouraging people to come on out right now and enjoy all the festivities, right?
2: Yep, we'll be here till about 12:30. 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We've got a huge crowd of Wish families, Wish kids, and lots of other supporters and sponsors and caring people in the community that are working to help us grant the wishes of all the children in North Idaho that are waiting.
1: All right, fantastic. 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It's producer Steve for the Big 99.9 Coyote.

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6: The walking has started here in Coeur d'Alene at Riverstone Park for Walk for Wishes, a Make-A-Wish event. Hey, it's producer Steve with the Big 99.9 Coyote Country. Janie from Make-A-Wish is with me again for this awesome event, Walk for Wishes. Even though the walking has started, Janie, we're still encouraging people to come on out to Riverstone Park and enjoy all that you guys have to offer, right?
7: Yeah, absolutely. Come on out. We'll be here until about 12:30. We've got all kinds of sponsor booths. We've got a kids zone. There's food. There's inflata people. What more could you want?
6: Seriously, yeah. Definitely, people are out here and ready to have a good time for such an awesome cause. How much money are you guys hoping to raise today?
7: We're hoping to raise about $80,000, but I think we're going to go over that today, Steve.
6: Okay, excellent. 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So if you'd like to contribute to that, if you'd like to participate, just have a great time here in Coeur d'Alene, then yeah, come on out. It's Walk for Wishes at Riverstone Park in Coeur d'Alene. It's producer Steve hanging out here for the Big 99.9 Coyote Country.
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4: The Big 99.9 Coyote Country, it's producer Steve on your Saturday out in Coeur d'Alene. Walk for Wishes event at Riverstone Park in Coeur d'Alene. And Janie is with me from Make-A-Wish. And Janie, obviously, this is a big event for Make-A-Wish. Can you talk about what the power of the wish, or what a wish brings to someone?
5: Mm-hmm. So when a child is referred for Make-A-Wish, obviously they've been diagnosed with a critical illness. And for the child, for the family, it's a very scary time, and there are a lot of unknowns. And so we get to come into their lives during a scary time and give them an opportunity to hope and dream and think about something amazing, whether they want to do something or go somewhere or meet someone. Having that time to just think about what that's going to be gives a child hope and strength and joy, and gives them the courage to fight so that they can overcome their illness.
4: That is awesome. And this is such a great event that I've been to. This is my third year, I think, that I've been out here in Coeur d'Alene for, and it is fantastic. So you're invited to come on out. It's Walk for Wishes, Riverstone Park in Coeur d'Alene. 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
4: 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It's producer Steve on your Saturday out in Coeur d'Alene, Riverstone Park, Walk for Wishes and Make-A-Wish event. Janie is with me again from Make-A-Wish. And Janie, let's talk about where all these donations are going to, how they're going to help people.
5: So all of the funds that are raised at the North Idaho Walk for Wishes stays right here in Idaho for kids here in North Idaho. 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
4: Okay, so let's get it. 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It's Riverstone Park in Coeur d'Alene. It's Walk for Wishes. 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It's producer Steve with the Big 99.9 Coyote Country.
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3: 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Let's talk about the long-lasting effects of such a great event today.
4: So, Steve, you've probably met some of the Wish kids who are here today who had their wishes granted a very long time ago. And what our Wish kids tell us time and time again is that a wish gave them the strength to fight, something to look forward to, gave them this amazing time together as a family where they didn't have to worry about anything.
3: Yeah.
4: So a wish really is a lasting wish and really acts like medicine for our kids when they need it most.
3: Absolutely. And such a great event. I know people have been obviously from the area and even from outside of the area coming in and supporting, dressing up in costume, enjoying the music, enjoying all the different things that are here. So really great event put on by you guys. It's a Walk for Wishes, a Make-A-Wish event at Riverstone Park. 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

0: Show. I got like 24-year-old salsa I threw away the other day that was in the back of the fridge. 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
1: Was it growing anything?
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2: Expired.
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2: No?
0: No. Speaking of that, Hey, I forgot to tell you guys, we got a special treat for you guys today. Some salsa that's a little green and it wasn't supposed to be Verde.
1: Nice.
0: Tang.
1: Ting ting.
0: On ice cream, it makes a creamsicle.
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0: Don't be judgy.
4: 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No, they just don't. 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
6: All right, it's producer Steve on the Big 99.9 Coyote Country, enjoying a Saturday in Coeur d'Alene at Walk for Wishes, a Make-A-Wish event here at Riverstone Park. Janie is with me again from Make-A-Wish, and really such a great event that is put on. This is the third annual, right? Okay, such a great thing for the Make-A-Wish kids, for them to look forward to and, of course, participate in maybe. Can you talk a little bit about the impact this event has?
7: Yeah, so one of the things that we're really proud of is a significant portion of the participants today are current Wish kids that are waiting for their wishes, but more meaningful to us even are Wish alumni. 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They volunteer, they make donations, they're out advocating in the community, and that's like the best compliment that we could ever receive as an organization, that our families want to continue to be involved.
6: All right, perfect. It's Walk for Wishes, the Make-A-Wish event here in Coeur d'Alene. It's producer Steve with the Big 99.9 Coyote Country.
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14: 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The mission soon became more than a church. In the frontier west, a mission served as a center for trade, travel, shelter, and worship. 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
13: Hear more about the Cataldo Mission during another KXLY Brands America 250 moment brought to you by Fred's Appliance.
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4: 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It's still bacon.
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